0: everything. Kiss that dike, I know you want the whole one. Not on strike, but I'm about to blow one. 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Girls that like the story, so I told one.
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But I'll come back to haunt ya, 'cause I'm the resurrection man. Instead of having us this slow death, we should be having us a slow jam.

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So it started there. I should pretend you got no money. She just laughed and said, "You're so funny." And I said, "Yeah. Well, I can't see anyone else smiling in here. Are you sure?"

goodbye to you. Never warn you, look out. I'll tear your insides out. Cause everybody hates the tourist, especially one who thinks it's all such a lie.